0: And with those last few notes, the ghost of Petrushka overlooks all of the happenings. We just heard tonight's evening opus, the 1911 version of Igor Stravinsky's Petrushka. We heard the Berlin Philharmonic. They were led by Bernard Haitink. Stravinsky, later in the 1940s, reorchestrated it, so to speak. It was really the same work. He just wrote it for a more modern conservative orchestra, as opposed to what we just heard, the original version with quite the epic ballet forces, much like he had composed with the Rite of Spring. If you join me tomorrow at the 8 p.m. hour, you'll hear another great complete masterwork. We'll hear the Concerto in E-flat for two pianos and orchestra by Mozart. In just a little bit, a trio sonata in D minor for you with Jean-Pierre Rompal, among some others, and later, music by Frederick Delius. 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I'm Keenan Harmon, here with music this Wednesday.
1: This is Piedmont Arts. Music at St. Albans is a monthly concert series held at St. Albans Episcopal Church in Davidson. Established in 2005, it features musicians from near and far performing a wide variety of musical genres. I'm Phil Vavra, and on the new episode of the podcast, Music at St. Albans board member David Wilson tells us more about the 20-plus-year-old series.
2: We have a terrific board that's really engaged. We all believe deeply in the mission of the series to bring high-quality concerts to the Davidson area at St. Albans and for an affordable price. That's part of our mission as well. And as a result, between Barbara Krumdiek's brilliant artistic leadership and the board's really enthusiastic support of what she does, the series has just grown in popularity and in quality, I would say.
1: We also talked about the new season, which opens on September 20th with the Chompy Quartet.
2: Barbara said to them, you know, I've been thinking about this glorious string octet by Felix Mendelssohn. Is there another string quartet that you guys would be interested in partnering with to perform that on our series? And Chompy replied, as a matter of fact, yes. Turns out the Larkspur Quartet are all former music students at Duke. The Chompy Quartet are all faculty members at the Duke Music School. And they had all been students of these folks. Their faculty coach was Carolyn Sampson, who's the cellist in the Chompy Quartet. So they chose Larkspur to partner with, and we're very much looking forward to their concert that includes this terrific string octet by Felix Mendelssohn.
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Jean-Pierre Rampal and Claudia Arimani performed that trio sonata in D minor for two flutes by Johann Baptist Apla. Just ahead is music for you by Friedrich Delius. This is 89.9 WDAV. I'm Keenan Harmon here with music this midweek. Music is made possible by WDAV donors and the North Carolina Baroque Orchestra, presenting selections from Henry Purcell's semi-opera King Arthur. Joined by the Royal Voices of Charlotte and featured soloist, the ensemble brings to life King Arthur's legendary victory over the invading Saxons. Friday, September 25th at 7:30 p.m. at the Belk Chapel at Queen's University, and Saturday, September 26th at 6:30 p.m. at the Lancaster Cultural Arts Center. Tickets at ncbaroqueorchestra.org. Here's the BBC Symphony led by Sir Andrew Davis. Here is Frederick Delius's A Song of Summer.

That was A Song of Summer by Frederick Delius. We heard the BBC Symphony that were led by Sir Andrew Davis. This is Classical Public Radio, 89.9 WDAV, WDAV HD1 Davidson, and WDAV.org. I'm Keenan Harmon, and off you and I go now into the night music. Music is made possible by WDAV donors and Davidson Lands Conservancy, announcing their 21st annual Run for Green, featuring a 5K, 10K, and half marathon on Saturday, September 26th. All proceeds go to protect the things that enhance running in Davidson: open land, trees, greenways, trails, and wildlife habitat. Details and registration at davidsonlands.org. We'll start the night music off with something of an inlay between two cultures, the French and what was happening in the Iberian Peninsula. There was a lot of Spanish inspiration of French composers in the 19th century, and it spilled into the 20th century. Here's the Rhapsody Española by Maurice Ravel. Is the Buffalo Philharmonic, led by Joanne Folletta.

0: That was the Buffalo Philharmonic. They were led by Joanne Folletta. That was Rhapsody Española by Maurice Ravel. Just ahead, the German String Trio performs the String Trio in G minor by Leo Vyner, plus some music by Arnold Bax and Beethoven a little later on. 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I'm Keenan Harmon here with the night music. 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

That was the String Trio in G minor by Leo Vyner. We heard it performed by the German String Trio. From the Catherine and Wilton Connor Broadcast Studio, I'm Keenan Harmon here with the Night Music, and this is Classical Public Radio, 89.9 WDAV. Music is made possible by WDAV donors and the Kane Center for the Arts presenting Masquerade. The Salisbury Symphony performs a concert featuring Lou Lee's March for the Turkish Ceremony, Groundall's Trombone Concerto with guest soloist Evelyn Carlson of the Kansas City

Symphony, and Stravinsky's Suite from Petrushka, September 25th. Details at canearts.org. Here's the London Philharmonic, led by Bryden Thompson. Here is the Northern Ballad No. 3 by Arnold Bax.

That was the London Philharmonic. They were led by Bryden Thompson. We just heard the Northern Ballad No. 3 by Arnold Dax. Just ahead, some music by Beethoven. This is 89.9 WDAV, your classical oasis. I'm Keenan Harmon here with the night music. 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Saturday, September 19th at 2 and 4 p.m. at Covenant Presbyterian Church in Charlotte. 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The Gladys and Rahm Spark Society is a group of listeners who care about classical music on WDAV. We thank Rick Lake of Charlotte and Chip and Victoria Howell of Charlotte for the part they play in bringing this music to you. For information on joining the Spark Society, visit WDAV.org and scroll down to the Ways to Give section. Here is the Largo Movement from the first piano concerto by Beethoven. We're going to hear Stephen Huff at the piano with the Finnish Radio Symphony.

0: That was the Largo Movement from the Piano Concerto No. 1 by Beethoven. We heard Stephen Huff at the piano with the Finnish Radio Symphony. Your night music continues with a lullaby just ahead with violinist Rachel Barton Pine and Matthew Hagel at the piano. They'll perform Rebecca Clark's lullaby, plus a romance by Camille Saint-Saëns, music by Sibelius and Rachmaninoff, and much more for you. 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September 26th and 27th at Reynolds Auditorium in Winston-Salem. 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

0: That was the Andante movement from the Cello Sonata in G Minor by Sergei Rachmaninoff. We heard it on trombone with Peter Moore, who performed with pianist James Ballew. Before that, we heard the Andante Festivo for string orchestra by John Sibelius. We heard that with the Oslo Philharmonic. They were led by Maris Janssens. And before that, we heard a romance by Camille Saint-Saëns. Featured on flute was Edward Beckett with the London Festival Orchestra. And we started this hour off with a lullaby by Rebecca Clark with violinist Rachel Barton Pine and pianist Matthew Hagel. Just ahead is a Largo movement from the Concerto in D Minor for two oboes from the RV 535. Actually, we're going to hear two of the Largo movements. Leo Drehues and Ad Mater will be our oboists. They perform with I Musici. Plus, more music by Vivaldi and Bach. This is 89.9 WDAV. I'm Keenan Harmon here with the night music for you this midweek. WDAV's blog of note is a great place for classical music news and features. This week, critic Lawrence Topman has a review of the 9/11 Memorial Concert featuring Mozart's Requiem that was performed by the Charlotte Symphony, Opera Carolina, and the Charlotte Master Chorale. 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

That was The Arabesque by Maren Marais. We heard featured on bass viol, Jordi Savall, who also led the Concert of Nations. Before that, we heard harpist Yolanda Condonassis perform an arrangement of the Andante from the Violin Sonata No. 2 by Johann Sebastian Bach. And before that, we heard music by Vivaldi. We heard the Largo from his Violin Concerto RV 383A, with violinist Carmel Kane, with the Academy of St. Martin in the Fields. And before that, we heard I Musici perform two largos from the Concerto in D minor for two oboists. Our oboists were Leo Drehues and Ad Mater. This is 89.9 WDAV, your classical companion. I'm Keenan Harmon here with the night music. Music by Mozart up ahead. We're going to hear a prelude and fugue that's modeled after Bach's Well-Tempered Clavier Book 1. We'll hear that by Mozart just ahead. Right now, here is the Adagio from Mozart's Piano Concerto No. 23. Here's pianist Rudolf Serkin with the London Symphony. They're led by Claudio Abbado.

0: That was a prelude and fugue by Mozart, modeled after J.S. Bach's Well-Tempered Clavier Book 1. We heard violinist Jonathan Crowe with violist Douglas McNabney and cellist Matt Haimovitz. Before that, we heard the Adagio movement from Mozart's Piano Concerto No. 23 with pianist Rudolf Serkin and the London Symphony. The night music continues with one of Antonin Dvorak's romantic pieces. We'll hear violinist Donald Weilerstein with Vivian Hornick Weilerstein at the piano, plus music by Schubert and Smetana. 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

That was Antonín Kubelek performing Idol in F Minor by Josef Suk. Before that, we heard Kubelek perform The Pleasant Landscape from Bedřich Smetana's Sketches. And before that, we heard A Movement from the Symphony No. 2 by Franz Schubert, performed by the Southwest German Radio Orchestra of Baden-Baden and Freiburg. This is the Night Music here at 89.9 WDAV, your classical companion. I'm Keenan Harmon. Glad you're here listening this Wednesday. Here is the opening movement to the Ancient Airs and Dances Suite No. 3. Here is the Lausanne Chamber Orchestra performing the music of Ottorino Respighi. They're led by Jesus Lopez Cobos.

Jose Pascalia by William Walton. We just heard the English Chamber Orchestra. They were led by Daniel Barenboim. Before that, we heard Arabesques 1 and 2 by Claude Debussy with clarinetist Richard Stoltzman and harpist Nancy Allen. And before that, we heard Madrigal by Enrique Granados with cellist Ramon Yafe and pianist Andreas Frolik. This is The Night Music here at 89.9 WDAV. I'm Keenan Harmon. Good to be with you this Wednesday. Always glad to be your classical companion. Some music here from 1933 by Paul Hindemith. This is his funeral music. We're going to hear soloist Eric Chomsky with the soloist of the Pacific Rim.

was A Lyric Scene by Reinhold Gleyre from his Bronze Horseman Suite. We heard the BBC Philharmonic. They were led by Sir Eric Downes. Before that, we heard pianist Long Long perform Limu Limu Lima. And that will do it for the night music this midweek. I'm Keenan Harmon. Hope you have a wonderful rest of your night. I'll be with you again soon enough. The music continues with Ted Weiner and The Early Shift. 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

The Romance in G Major by Johann Svensson. Henning Kraggerud, the violinist with the Malmö Symphony led by Bjørta Engeset on 89.9 WDAV, a service of Davidson College and supported by listeners like you. I'm Ted Weiner. It's a pleasure to share your company during the overnight hours here on WDAV. This of orchestral suites from a pair of Richard Strauss operas, including one of his most popular from 1912, The Bourgeois Gentleman. The Buffalo Philharmonic is led by Joanne Folletta.

The orchestral suite from Richard Strauss's 1912 opera, The Bourgeois Gentleman, based on the comedy by Molière, a Buffalo Philharmonic Orchestra led by Joanne Folletta. I'm Ted Weiner, and next, violinist Rachel Barton Pine, performing on a viola d'amore with this concerto in D minor by Antonio Vivaldi.

Antonio Vivaldi composed a handful of concertos for the viola d'amore, and they are all included on this one album featuring Rachel Barton Pine and the ensemble Artis Antiqua. This was the D minor concerto RV listing 395. 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We continue with pianist William Albright with the Gladiolus Rag by Scott Joplin.

truly an American original. Scott Joplin, the Gladiolus Rag, one of my favorites. William Albright was the pianist. From the Catherine and Wilton Connor Broadcast Studio, this is Classical Public Radio, 89.9 WDAV, WDAV HD1 Davidson, WDAV.org. I'm Ted Weiner. Hunting horn calls were quite popular back in Haydn and Mozart's day to his Symphony No. 73 in D major, appropriately called the Hunt Symphony, the Hanover Band performing on period instruments led by Roy Goodman.

Hunting horn calls were quite popular back in Haydn and Mozart's day, and we heard them in the finale to his Symphony No. 73 in D major, appropriately called the Hunt Symphony, the Hanover Band performing on period instruments led by Roy Goodman. 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Good evening, I'm Ted Weiner. We next go to Sweden to hear the new Stockholm Chamber Orchestra and the virtuoso trombonist Christian Lindberg and his transcription of this oboe concerto by Georg Philipp Telemann.

We heard a trombonist Christian Lindberg with the new Stockholm Chamber Orchestra and their transcription of this oboe concerto by Georg Philipp Telemann, putting the trombone in the spotlight on your classical companion overnight, 89.9 WDAV, WDAV.org. And we continue with one of Antonín Dvořák's most popular works, his string serenade, the English Chamber Orchestra, is led by Raymond Lepard.

Oh, I never get tired of The String Serenade by Antonín Dvořák, one of his most popular works, written just after the halfway mark of his life. He was 33 in May of 1875 when he whipped this off over a two-week period. The English Chamber Orchestra was led by Raymond Lepard. This is your classical companion overnight, 89.9 WDAV, WDAV HD1 Davidson, and heard globally at WDAV.org. I'm Ted Weiner. Next, the younger sister, but equally talented, to violinist Gil Shaham, pianist Orly Shaham. Orly performs music by Sebastian Bach, the Partita No. 1 in B-flat, BWV 825.

Any time is the right time for the music of Sebastian Bach. That was the Partita No. 1 in B-flat major, BWV 825. And we heard the pianist Orly Shaham, very talented younger sister of violinist Gil Shaham, a very talented family of artists and scientists, the Shahams, here on 89.9 WDAV and WDAV.org. We next hear music by the Czech composer Zdeněk Fibich, who behind Smetana and the Dvořák is regarded as the number three of the great late 19th century Czech composers. The Symphony No. 2 in E-flat by Fibich is next, the Czech National Symphony led by Marek Stilich.

Chances he would have been more remembered today had he lived beyond his 40s, dying in 1899. Zdeněk Fibich, coming behind Smetana and Dvořák as the great Czech composers of the late 19th century. We heard the Symphony No. 2 by Zdeněk Fibich, dating from 1893, the Czech National Symphony led by Marek Stilič. 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Good morning, I'm Ted Weiner. Here is one of the great masterpieces by Franz Schubert, his Octet. We hear the ensemble Astenmania.

It is Schubert's longest chamber work, but not a note is wasted. His octet, completed in March of 1824. We heard the ensemble Aston Magna. From the Catherine and Wilton Connor Broadcast Studio, this is Classical Public Radio, 89.9 WDAV, WDAV HD1 Davidson, WDAV.org. I'm Ted Weiner. From Tchaikovsky's opera Eugene Onegin, the introduction waltz and Polonaise with the Royal Philharmonic Orchestra led by Yuri Temirkinov.

Some very popular orchestral excerpts from Tchaikovsky's opera Eugene Onegin, the introduction waltz and Polonaise, with the Royal Philharmonic Orchestra led by Yuri Temirkinov. 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We next hear music by Handel, originally the Shandos Anthem No. 2, a small chamber work by Handel, but given a broad orchestration by Edward Elgar in 1923 and published as the overture in D minor. The Scottish National Orchestra is led by Sir Alexander Gibson.

The legendary English conductor Sir Alexander Gibson leading the Scottish National Orchestra with Sir Edward Elgar's orchestration of the Handel Chandos Anthem No. 2. Elgar published this work as his overture in D minor. 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I'm Ted Weiner. Daniel Barenboim next with the English Chamber Orchestra. This the Piano Concerto No. 11 by Mozart.

To me, Mozart's piano concertos are like dark chocolate, a panacea for all ailments. The piano concerto number 11 in F major, Kirchner listing 413 by Mozart, Daniel Barenboim, with two hats as pianist and conductor with the English Chamber Orchestra. 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I'm Ted Weiner.

In their time, the name of Georg Philipp Telemann was more widely known than that of Telemann's very close friend, Sebastian Bach. We heard music by Telemann, his concerto in A major for flute, violin, cello, and strings, and we heard the members of the Freiburg Baroque Orchestra, led by Gottfried van der Goltz. On your classical companion for your morning, Classical Public Radio, 89.9 WDAV, WDAV HD1 Davidson, and WDAV.org. A very good morning to you. I'm Ted Weiner. As a follow-up to his 1932 London Suite, Eric Coates gave us the London Again Suite. Here we have the Royal Liverpool Philharmonic Orchestra, led by John Wilson.

John Wilson led the Royal Liverpool Philharmonic Orchestra, music by Eric Coates. The London Again Suite, his 1932 London Suite, was so popular, he followed it up soon after with the London Again Suite. I'm Ted Weiner, and this is Classical Public Radio, 89.9 WDAV and WDAV.org. Karl Ditters von Dittersdorf, a name that is synonymous to good times in Vienna during the time of Mozart, a wonderful personality, a raconteur, always had people surrounding him. Here we have his Harp Concerto in A Major, Nicanor Zabaleta, is the soloist with the Paul Koenigs Chamber Orchestra.

A staple in the repertoire for harpists, the Harp Concerto in A Major by Carl Ditters von Dittersdorf, and one of the great harpists of the 20th century, the late Nicanor Zabaleta. Here he performed with the Paul Kuntz Chamber Orchestra, led by Paul Kuntz, on 89.9 WDAV and WDAV.org. American composer David Crowe lived for a while in Charlotte. As a matter of fact, around 30 years ago, he even served as a part-time weekend announcer here at WDAV. As a composer, this is a beautiful work, his Southern Medley, Barbara Allen, Amazing Grace, with some wonderful Charlotte area musicians, Shirley Gilpin flute, Tanya Beckler cello, and Bob Texera guitar, the ensemble Without Borders, led by David Crowe, his Southern

David Crowe's Southern medley of Barbara Allen and Amazing Grace, Mr. Crowe leading his ensemble Without Borders, Charlotte area musicians Shirley Gilpin flute, Tanya Bechtler cello, and guitarist Bob Texera on 89.9 WDAV and WDAV.org. A very good morning to you. I'm Ted Weiner. We next hear the Carmen Suite, or A Carmen Suite, music by Georges Bizet. The Cincinnati Symphony Orchestra is led by Jesus Lopez Cobos.

There's music from one of the most popular operas of all time. That was the Carmen Suite by Georges Bizet. And we heard it performed by the Cincinnati Symphony Orchestra under the baton of Jesus Lopez Cobos. 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Good morning, I'm Phil Vavra. Thanks to Ted Weiner for keeping the music going all night on the early shift. And as we head into our Thursday, lots of sunshine today with a high of 93 this afternoon. Mostly clear sky tonight, low 70, and tomorrow it'll be mostly sunny again with a chance for an afternoon shower or thunderstorm, and the high gets up to 94. 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And we have music by Mozart and Chabrier coming up this hour. Here's a selection from the recent album Love at Last by pianist Laura Downs, featuring solo piano arrangements running the gamut from Bach to composer and hip-hop artist Devon Russell Gray. This is by Mr. Gray, Even This Laughter, Even Your Tears.

0: That's called Even This Laughter, Even Your Tears by Minnesota composer Devon Russell Gray, and it's from pianist Laura Downs' most recent album, Love at Last, which features solo arrangements of works from Bach to today. We'll hear Michael Haydn's Horn Concerto in D in just a moment on 89.9 and WDAV.org. 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

Horn soloist Barry Tuckwell and the Academy of St. Martin in the Fields, led by Sir Neville Mariner, with the Horn Concerto in D Major by Johann Michael Haydn, younger brother of Franz Joseph and a longtime resident of Salzburg, where he got to know the Mozart family rather well. We'll hear from Wolfgang in about 20 minutes or so on 89.9 WDAV, a service of Davidson College, supported by listeners like you. We have a website, too, WDAV.org, and that's where you can find Fanfare, our weekly guide to sounds, sights, and bites across our region. A new edition drops every Thursday morning, and the new one includes Matthew's Playhouse, presenting Neil Simon's The Odd Couple tomorrow through September 27th, and the Abbey Players at Belmont Abbey College launching their new season with Jane Austen's Pride and Prejudice, also tomorrow through the 27th. Charlotte Master Chorale is bringing Charlotte Sings back to Covenant Presbyterian Church for two sessions on Saturday at 2 p.m. and 4 p.m., both featuring many of the city's terrific community choirs and vocal ensembles. And the 30th Annual Festival of India is at Belk Theater on Saturday and Sunday, celebrating the culture, cuisine, art, fashion, and music of India, with a performance by the Charlotte Symphony Orchestra on Sunday. Lots more to explore on the complete Fanfare at WDAV.org, and it's made possible in part by Bragg Financial. Emmanuel Chabrier only spent about 14 years writing as a full-time composer. His parents didn't approve of a musical career for him, so he studied law and worked as a civil servant while composing in his spare time. It was only from 1880 until he passed away in 1894 that Chabrier was able to truly devote himself fully to his composing. And it was during that period that he wrote his Suite Pastorale, performed here by the Orchestra of the Swiss Romande, with Néma Järvi conducting.

That's the Suite Pastorale by Emmanuel Chabrier. We heard Neyma Yervi lead the orchestra of the Swiss Romande on 89.9 and WDAV.org, where you'll hear one of Mozart's symphonies next. Music is made possible by WDAV donors and the Charlotte Symphony Orchestra, presenting Bugs Bunny at the Symphony. Bugs Bunny and the whole Looney Tunes crew spring to life on the big screen with every chase, crash, and bit of cartoon shenanigans from the classic animated series synchronized to the original scores performed by the orchestra. September 25th and 26th at the Belk Theater. Tickets at charlottesymphony.org. A teenage Wolfgang Amadeus Mozart composed this. It's his Symphony No. 26 in E-flat major. Christopher Hogwood conducts the Academy of Ancient Music.

Mozart completed that about a month after coming off his third Italian tour in 1773. The Symphony No. 26 in E-flat, performed by the Academy of Ancient Music with Christopher Hogwood conducting on your Classical Oasis, 89.9 and WDAV.org. 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Music at St. Albans is a monthly concert series held on Sunday afternoons at St. Albans Episcopal Church in Davidson. Established in 2005, it features musicians from near and far performing a wide variety of musical genres. On the new episode of Piedmont Arts, board member David Wilson talks about the series and what's coming to St. Albans this season, including a return performance by the Chompy Quartet. You'll also hear the latest edition of Fanfare with plenty of sound, sights, and bites across the region, and you can hear it all. 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We have a coffee date in New York City coming up at 7 o'clock. Right now, it's Giovanni Battista Sammartini's Concerto Grosso No. 6 in E minor with Chiara Banchini conducting Ensemble 415.

That was the Concerto Grosso in E minor by 18th century Italian composer Giovanni Battista Sammartini. Ensemble 415 was led by Chiara Bonchini on Classical Public Radio, 89.9 WDAV, WDAV HD1 Davidson, and WDAV.org, where music is made possible by WDAV donors, thank you, and Music at St. Albans, presenting the Chompy and Larkspur Quartets, performing Mendelssohn's Octet, works by Johann Sebastian Bach, Charles Ives, and more. The concert will be preceded by a young artist performance at 2:20 p.m., September 20th, at St. Albans Episcopal Church in Davidson. Details and tickets at masaconcerts.org. Sunshine today, high gets up to 93, and mostly clear tonight, low 70. Tomorrow it'll be mostly sunny. We could see a shower or thunderstorm pop up in the afternoon, and the high is going to be 94. We're off to New York City for our Coffee Cup concert. It's called David Geffen Hall now, but back in 2005, it was still Avery Fisher Hall. And that's when and where this was recorded. The Dance of the Seven Veils from Salome by Richard Strauss. The New York Philharmonic is led here by Lauren Mazel.

The Coffee Cup Concert on 89.9 and WDAV.org with music by Richard Strauss. That was The Dance of the Seven Veils from Salome, Strauss's 1905 opera based on the play by Oscar Wilde. Lauren Mazel directed the New York Philharmonic in that 2005 performance from Lincoln Center. Today's day sponsors are Richard and Ruth Alt in celebration of their 59th wedding anniversary. Thank you and congratulations. Music is also made possible by the Kane Center for the Arts presenting Masquerade. The Salisbury Symphony performs a concert featuring Lully's March for the Turkish Ceremony, Gröndahl's Trombone Concerto with guest soloist Evelyn Carlson of the Kansas City Symphony, and Stravinsky's Suite from Petrushka, September 25th. Details at kanearts.org. We'll be hearing from Bach and Dvorak later this hour. Here are the second and third movements of the Concerto in G for flute and guitar by Ferdinand Carulli, Neapolitan composer for classical guitar and the author of the influential Complete Method for Guitar and Lyre, which contains music still used by guitar students today. Guitarist Alexandra Lagoya performing here with flutist Jean-Pierre Rampal and the Franz Liszt Chamber Orchestra led by Janos Rolla.

0: We heard the second and third movements of Italian composer Ferdinand Carulli's Concerto in G Major for flute and guitar on 89.9 WDAV. Flutist Jean-Pierre Rampal and guitarist Alexander Lagoya perform there with the Franz Liszt Chamber Orchestra, Janos Rolla conducting. WDAV is a service of Davidson College, supported by listeners like you, and by Independent Picture House, hosting the 18th annual Charlotte Film Festival, featuring new films spanning animated shorts, documentaries, and narrative features, September 22nd through the 27th. Tickets and details at charlottefilmfestival.org.
1: If you ask me, one of the only things more beautiful than cultural expression is cross-cultural exchange. It's like making a friend and sharing your ideas and experiences in a way that creates something completely new. And in the world of music, cross-cultural dialogue has produced some of the most breathtaking sounds you could imagine. Hi, I'm Loki Karuna, and on this edition of Noteworthy, we're going to listen in on a musical dialogue between East and West, guided by the legendary Ravi Shankar. Born in India in 1920, Ravi Shankar became a global ambassador for North Indian classical music. Through his mastery of the sitar, he introduced millions of listeners across the world to sounds that predate virtually all of what you and I might call classical music. Seeing the impact that this musical cultural exchange had around the globe, Ravi eventually combined the classical traditions of the East and West, premiering his Concerto for sitar and orchestra with the help of the London Symphony in 1971. Over his long and celebrated life, Ravi Shankar earned multiple Grammy Awards, bridged his work into popular music, and received the highest civilian honors in India, fundamentally shifting how we all engage with global sounds. He showed the world that classical music comes in many forms and has no borders, which easily earns him a spot as one of history's most noteworthy human beings.

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1: Thank you, Loki. You can hear that and other noteworthy stories at noteworthyclassical.org. Good morning. I'm Phil Vavra. Hope you're doing well, and thanks so much for tuning in today. Georges Onslow was a French composer of English descent, active in the first half of the 1800s. And here's the finale of his String Quartet No. 28 in E-flat major, performed by the Diotima Quartet.

0: The Diotima Quartet performing the finale to the String Quartet No. 28 in E-flat major by George Onslow on 89.9 and WDAV.org, your classical companion in the morning. Johann Sebastian Bach's Keyboard Concerto in E major is on the way, and the Gladys and Rahm Spark Society is a group of listeners who care about classical music on WDAV. We thank Lena White of Charlotte and Helen and Arvind Patil of Davidson for the part they play in bringing this music to you. For information on joining the Spark Society, visit WDAV.org and scroll down to the Ways to Give section.
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Richard Egar was at the harpsichord with Andrew Manzi playing violin and leading the Academy of Ancient Music. Hope you enjoyed that. And I think you'd enjoy this. Free tickets to see Caritas a cappella ensemble perform the Road Home concert. That's going to be Saturday, September 26th at Christ Episcopal Church in Charlotte. And every so often, we get extra tickets to great events like that. And we love to share the fun with you through the WDAV Culture Club. So to enter to win these tickets for Caritas a cappella ensemble, go to the WDAV Culture Club group on Facebook, follow us on Instagram, or you can sign up to win at WDAV.org. And the deadline is tomorrow afternoon at 4, so don't mess around. Get on this right now. Music by Verdi is coming up in less than 10 minutes. It's Dvorak now and the lively third movement of his string quartet number 11 in C major. This is the Emerson String Quartet on WDAV.

That's the Emerson String Quartet performing the Scherzo from the String Quartet No. 11 in C major by Antonín Dvořák. 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Music is made possible by WDAV donors and the 30th Annual Festival of India, presenting the colors, sounds, and flavors of Indian culture, September 19th and 20th in Uptown Charlotte, with live performances, exhibits, food, and shopping. The festival culminates Sunday the 20th with the Charlotte Symphony Orchestra performing the music of A.R. Rahman. Tickets and information at IndiaFestival.net. Hi there, I'm Phil Vavra. Hope you're having a great morning. It's going to be a sunny day with a high of 93, mostly clear this evening, overnight low 70. Tomorrow it'll be mostly sunny. We could see a late day thunderstorm or shower with a high of 94. And we'll be hearing from Florence Price this hour, as well as some iconic music by Carl Orff. This is pretty well known too, the suite from Giuseppe Verdi's Rigoletto. Eric Kunzel conducts the Cincinnati Pops Orchestra.

One of the all-time great operas, and it was a success right from the beginning. Rigoletto premiered in Venice in 1851, the tragic story of the court jester, his daughter, and the Duke, with the music by Giuseppe Verdi. That suite was arranged by Eric Kunzel and Crafton Beck, with Kunzel conducting the Cincinnati Pops on 89.9 and WDAV.org. Thanks for listening today. 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And after a busy day, we bring you an hour of beautiful, relaxing music for your time around the table. 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This is Evaristo Felice Dell'Abaco's Concerto in D, Opus 5, Number 6, and it's performed by Concerto Cologne.

That's Concerto Cologne performing the Concerto in D, Opus 5, Number 6 by Evaristo Felice dell'Abaco on your Classical Oasis, 89.9 and WDAV.org. Hi, it's Phil. 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And here's a little taste of what you'll find on the new edition just posted this morning. Charlotte's own Sainted Trap Choir is bringing two performances of A Night Full of Wonder to the historic Carolina Theater tomorrow and Saturday night. They'll be honoring 50 years of Stevie Wonder's groundbreaking and iconic album, Songs in the Key of Life. The Piedmont Wind Symphony German Band invites you to celebrate Oktoberfest at Incendiary Brewing in Winston-Salem on Saturday beginning at 1 p.m. It'll be an afternoon of traditional music paired with tasty German brats and beers. And the Foodieland Food Festival, the nation's largest with over 250 global food vendors, artisan shops, games, and live music, will be at Charlotte Motor Speedway in Concord all weekend, Friday through Sunday. Details on those and many more events on the complete Fanfare at WDAV.org. And more music now. This is the second movement of the Symphony No. 3 in C minor by 20th century American composer Florence Price. The Women's Philharmonic is led by Oppo Schuh.

The music of Florence Price. That was the second movement of her Symphony No. 3 in C minor. Oppo Schu led the Women's Philharmonic. From the Catherine and Wilton Connor Broadcast Studio, hi there, I'm Phil Vavra. Hope you're having a great morning. And you found Classical Public Radio, 89.9 WDAV, a service of Davidson College, supported by listeners like you. Music by Franz Donzi is on the way. His Bassoon Concerto No. 2 in F coming up next. And today's day sponsors are Richard and Ruth Alt in celebration of their 59th wedding anniversary. Congratulations.

There's the Bassoon Concerto No. 2 in F Major by Franz Danzi, composer from Germany and an acquaintance of Mozart's. The bassoonist was Albrecht Holder, with Nicolas Pasquet conducting the new Brandenburg Philharmonic on 89.9 and WDAV.org. A bit of Carmina Burana is coming up in just a moment. 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Carl Orff, from his famous cantata Carmina Burana. Here are O Fortuna and Fortunae Plango Vulnera. Leonard Slatkin conducts the St. Louis Symphony Orchestra and Chorus.

Music that makes your hair stand on end. Karl Orff's cantata Carmina Burana is based on 24 medieval poems from a collection of the same name, and we just heard the first two, O Fortuna and Fortunae Plango Vulnera. The St. Louis Symphony Orchestra and Chorus were led by Leonard Slatkin. 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Good morning, I'm Phil Vavra. Sunshine today with a high of 93. You know, we're not quite done with summer yet. Mostly clear tonight, low 70, and tomorrow it'll be mostly sunny. There is a chance for an afternoon shower or thunderstorm, though, and the high gets up to 94. 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Details at viahp.org. Sibelius, Grieg, and Debussy will be along a little later. And this is by early 20th century Mexican composer Manuel Ponce, the Gavota. Enrique Batiz directs the State of Mexico Symphony Orchestra.

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The State of Mexico Symphony Orchestra was led by Enrique Batiz. And music from Frédéric Chopin is coming up next. How much do you know about classical music, about the composers, the instruments, the performers? 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I'll give you previews of a couple of the questions to help you win. Here comes the famous Rondo a la Krakowiak by Frédéric Chopin. The pianist here is Garrick Olson. And Kazimierz Kort leads the Warsaw Philharmonic Orchestra on WDAV.

0: 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We heard Garrick Olsen at the piano and the Warsaw Philharmonic Orchestra led by Kazimierz Kort on 89.9 and WDAV.org. I'm Phil Favre. Good morning. Claude Debussy's Printemps Symphonic Suite is coming up in just a moment. 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

Printemps, or Spring, the name of that symphonic suite by French composer Claude Debussy. The Cleveland Orchestra was led by Pierre Boulez on your classical companion for the workday, 89.9 and WDAV.org. Phil Vavre here. Good morning. Thanks for joining me. Let's hear a Norwegian pianist perform some Norwegian music here. Eva Kanardal was a child prodigy in her native Norway who served as the resident pianist with the Minneapolis Symphony in the 1950s and 60s before returning to Norway. She was also an authority on the music of Norway's greatest composer, Edvard Grieg. Here's Kanardal

Humoresque by Norwegian composer Edvard Grieg on 89.9 and WDAV.org. It was performed by Norwegian pianist Eva Kanardal. And we'll move east through Scandinavia to Finland for our next piece in a moment. Music is made possible by Stokes County and Hanging Rock Tourism, where visitors can relax on the open waters of the Dan River on a float by tube, canoe, or kayak. Details about where to make a splash, cool off, and find an outfitter at hangingrock.com. Well, if Edvard Grieg is the king of Norwegian music, Jean Sibelius easily gets that title in Finland. This is his Lyric Waltz, performed by the Scottish National Orchestra, with Sir Alexander Gibson conducting.

The Lyric Waltz by Jean Sibelius on WDAV. Sir Alexander Gibson directed the Scottish National Orchestra there. And I'm Phil Favre. It's great to be with you this morning. Sunshine today with a high of 93. We'll have a mostly clear sky this evening, overnight low around 70. And then tomorrow, mostly sunny. We could see a late day shower or thunderstorm pop up with a high of 94. Today's day sponsors are Richard and Ruth Ault in celebration of their 59th wedding anniversary. Congratulations, and we truly appreciate your support. 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Hope you have a good Thursday. Don't work too hard. I mean, unless they expect you to. Music here by Franz Schubert, his Marche Militaire, performed by Camerata Bern.

Music by Franz Schubert this morning on 89.9 and WDAV.org. The March Militaire, Opus 51, Number 1, and Camerata Bern was performing there. Good morning, I'm Rachel Stewart. I hope your day's off to a good start. You can look forward to some music by Haydn in just a bit, and we've got Handel coming up next. 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As fall approaches, trees' dead branches and overgrown limbs may be easier to identify as the tree canopy changes. Addressing these concerns before winter weather arrives can help reduce risk and support healthier growth. 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Music next by George Friedrich Handel. We're going to hear his Concerto Grosso in F, Opus 6, Number 9. He wrote Opus 6, all 12 of those concertos, in 5 short weeks because he was rushing to meet deadlines. Performing for us, the Franz Liszt Chamber Orchestra, led by Janosz Rolla.

Handel's Concerto Grosso in F, Opus 6, Number 9. János Rolla leading the Franz Liszt Chamber Orchestra. And you're listening to 89.9 and WDAV.org, where music comes from the Catherine and Wilton Connor Broadcast Studio. I'm Rachel Stewart. It's nice to be with you on this Thursday morning. We've got a Haydn symphony next, and we'll also hear some music by Ferdinand David in just a little bit. Thanks to our community arts and culture partners, we often find ourselves with extra tickets to all kinds of local happenings, and we like to share the fun with you through the WDAV Culture Club. So each time we have tickets from our partners, you can put your name in the hat for a drawing to win them. Right now, we're giving away tickets to Caritas A Cappella Ensemble's concert, The Road Home. That'll be Saturday, September 26th at Christ Episcopal Church in Charlotte. We have two pairs to give away, and the contest window runs through Friday afternoon at 4 o'clock. 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And good luck. Music next by Franz Joseph Haydn. This is one of his many symphonies, Symphony No. 79 in F, and he composed this while he was working at the remote Esterházy Palace, isolated from the bustling Viennese music scene. This Symphony No. 79 in F is performed by the Austro-Hungarian Haydn Orchestra. Adam Fischer conducts.

The Gladys and Rom Spark Society is a group of listeners who care about classical music on WDAV. We thank Richard Crumdeek of Mooresville and Drs. Thomas Trahey and Arabella Malone Trahey of Davidson for the part they play in bringing this music to you. For information on joining the Spark Society, visit WDAV.org and scroll down to the Ways to Give section. Got a selection next by the virtuoso violinist Ferdinand David, which is actually for clarinet, interestingly. David borrowed Schubert's Waltz in C to build this dazzling showpiece, and it is the Introduction and Variations on a Theme by Schubert, Opus 8. Dieter Klerker is the clarinetist here with the Czechoslovak Radio Symphony Orchestra. Gernot Schmalfus conducts.

0: on 89.9 and WDAV.org. Music by Ferdinand David, the introduction and variations on a theme by Schubert. Dieter Klücker was the clarinetist with the Czechoslovak Radio Symphony Orchestra. Guillermo Schmalfus was conducting. In just a moment, we're going to hear something from Lalo's Symphony Espanole. And coming up at 11, we'll slow it down and take a break with our pause for reflection.
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That's the Scherzando Allegro Molto from the Symphonie Espagnole by Edouard Lalo. And that is from a brand new album called Homage to Heifetz from superstar Spanish violinist Maria Dueñas. And she was with the Simón Bolívar Symphony Orchestra of Venezuela there. Gustavo Dudamel was conducting. 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A lot of great music to stick around for, including something by Florence Price, and we'll also hear from Rossini. Right now, it's time for our pause for reflection. This is something we do every weekday at 11 and then again at 3. We listen to a very nice piece of music so that we can just slow down for a few minutes and step back from the day. This morning, the music is by Franz Schubert. It comes from Rosamunde, which was a play. The play itself was a box office flop and closed after just 2 nights in Vienna. But the music has survived, including this beautiful Entr'acte No. 3. Here's the Budapest Philharmonic Orchestra, led by Janos Kovács.

Antrakt number 3 from Rosamunde by Franz Schubert. And that's our pause for reflection this morning on 89.9 and WDAV.org, a classical oasis whenever you need it. The Budapest Philharmonic Orchestra was led by Janos Kovács. I do hope you're having a great day, and thanks for listening to WDAV and WDAV.org. Coming up, we've got some music by a couple of young conservatory students from China, and we'll also be listening to the improvisations of Gabriella Montero. Music at St. Albans is a monthly concert series held on Sunday afternoons at St. Albans Episcopal Church in Davidson. Established in 2005, it features musicians from near and far performing a wide variety of musical genres. On a new episode of Piedmont Arts, board member David Wilson talks about the series and what's coming to St. Albans this season, including a return performance by the Chompy Quartet. You'll also hear the latest edition of Fanfare with plenty of sound sights and bites across the region. 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Music next by American composer Florence Price, written in 1953 as a piano suite. It was her final work before her sudden death. We're going to hear the orchestration that was put together by her close friend and pioneering black composer William Grant Still. Dances in the Cane Breaks is performed for us by the Chicago Sinfonietta, led by May Ann Chen.

Dances in the Canebrakes, music by Florence Price, and that was the Chicago Sinfonietta. Mayan Chen was conducting. 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I've got music next, written by two young Chinese conservatory students in 1959. This is a work that blends Western orchestral techniques with traditional Chinese folk opera. It tells the story of star-crossed lovers whose spirits unite as butterflies. It's called The Butterfly Lovers. This is by Gong Chen and He John Hao. The Butterfly Lovers Violin Concerto features violinist Gil Shaham with the Singapore Symphony Orchestra, led by Lan Shui.

Butterfly Lovers, Violin Concerto by Gong Chin and He John Hao. Gil Shaham was the violinist with the Singapore Symphony Orchestra, led by Lan Shui. 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Our music is made possible by donors and the Seacrest Artist Series, presenting the Isidore String Quartet and cellist Sterling Elliott. The performance features Haydn's String Quartet in F minor, Bridges' Three Idols, and Schubert's Cello Quintet. And that's Thursday, September 24th at 7:30 p.m. in Brendel Recital Hall at the Scales Fine Arts Center on the Wake Forest campus. Tickets at seacrest.wfu.edu. Venezuelan pianist Gabriela Montero is famous for her incredible ability to take classical themes and improvise on them live on stage in real time. Here's her improvisation on Bach's Air in G from the Orchestral Suite No. 3.

Gabriela Montero's improvisation on Bach's Air in G from the Orchestral Suite No. 3, and Montero was at the piano. 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We've got a Rossini overture ahead. We've also got the Mozart Cafe opening up at noon for an hour of music by Mozart and his contemporaries.

0: The Overture to the Silken Ladder, that is music by Gioachino Rossini. Yoel Levy led the Atlanta Symphony Orchestra. This is Classical Public Radio, 89.9 WDAV, WDAV HD1, Davidson, and WDAV.org. I'm Rachel Stewart, glad you're here, and we've got the Mozart Cafe opening up in just a moment with an early symphony by Mozart, so I hope you'll stick around. Sunny skies today with a high of 93. Should be mostly clear tonight, the low 70. And tomorrow, sunny and hot again with a high of 94. But we do have a chance for thunderstorms that increases as we go through tomorrow night. Look for tomorrow night's low to be about 70.
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Starting out the Mozart Cafe with Mozart's Symphony No. 9 in C, written when he was just about 14 or 15 years old. He composed it while touring Italy with his father. The English Chamber Orchestra, led by Geoffrey Tate. And just ahead in the Mozart Cafe, music by a friend Mozart made when he was touring Italy. 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Coming up a little bit later on, we've got a Mozart piano concerto. Music is made possible by WDAV donors and Independent Picture House, hosting the 18th annual Charlotte Film Festival, featuring new films spanning animated shorts, documentaries, and narrative features. That's September 22nd through the 27th. Tickets and details at charlottefilmfestival.org. Thomas Linley Jr. was known as the English Mozart. He was a prodigy who was about the same age as Mozart and became good friends with Wolfgang while they were both touring Italy in 1770. Tragically, Linley drowned in a boating accident at just 22, leaving Mozart heartbroken at the loss of his friend. We're going to hear Thomas Linley Jr.'s Violin Sonata in A. This will feature violinist Elizabeth Wolfish, who is part of the Locatelli Trio.

The Violin Sonata in A by Thomas Linley Jr., same age as Mozart, friend of Mozart, and sometimes referred to as the English Mozart. We heard the Locatelli Trio featuring violinist Elizabeth Walfish, and you're listening to the Mozart Cafe on 89.9 and WDAV.org. Some Mozart is ahead. WDAV's blog of note is a great place for classical music news and features. And this week, critic Lawrence Topman has a review of the 9/11 Memorial Concert featuring Mozart's Requiem that was performed by the Charlotte Symphony Orchestra, Opera Carolina, and Charlotte Master Chorale. You can also read General Manager Frank Dominguez's monthly Station Updates column. 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Music next by Mozart, written soon after he moved to Vienna as a freelancer. It's the Piano Concerto No. 13 in C, opening movement. Martin Helmchen is at the piano with the Netherlands Chamber Orchestra led by Gordon Nikolic.

0: The opening movement for Mozart's Piano Concerto No. 13 in C, Martin Helmchen, the pianist, with the Netherlands Chamber Orchestra, and Gordon Nikolic was conducting.
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0: Today's day sponsors are Richard and Ruth Alt in celebration of their 59th wedding anniversary. So happy anniversary, Richard and Ruth. The Mozart Cafe continues with some music by Johann Baptist van Aal. This is the String Quartet No. 2 in E, and the Eibler Quartet performs.

The String Quartet No. 2 in E by Johann Baptist van Aal here in the Mozart Cafe on 89.9 and WDAV.org. That was the Eibler Quartet. I'm Rachel Stewart. Great to be with you in the cafe, and we've got time for one more. It's by Mozart, and it's coming up in a second. Music is made possible by WDAV donors and Queen City Chamber Music, celebrating its inaugural season with From Court to Cafe, a musical journey featuring artist-in-residence Zariah performing Mozart's Serenade in C minor. The concert also features guitarist Brandon Wong and Austin Fisher, cellist of the Tesla Quartet, performing works by Piazzolla, Verdi, and Bach. That is September 25th at St. Mark's Lutheran Church in Charlotte. Tickets at qccm.org. We'll finish the Mozart Cafe with this by Mozart. It's the finale from his Sinfonia Concertante in E-flat for oboe, clarinet, horn, and bassoon. Susan Kaiser is the flutist, Anne Catherine Brueggemann the oboist, Javier Zafira is the bassoonist, and Erwin Wieringa is the hornist, with the Freiburg Baroque Orchestra led by Gottfried von der Goltz.

the finale for Mozart's Sinfonia Concertante in E-flat for oboe, clarinet, horn, and bassoon, with flutist Suzanne Kaiser, oboist Anne-Catherine Brueggemann, bassoonist Javier Zafra, and hornist Erwin Weringa. We also heard the Freiburg Baroque Orchestra, led by Gottfried Vondergoltz. That's it for today's Mozart Café. Come back tomorrow at noon.

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I'm Rachel Stewart, and my Lita Melton will join you shortly. Right now, it's our 1 o'clock waltz. This is by Johann Strauss Jr. It's the Viennese Ladies' Waltz.

The Viennese Ladies Waltz by Johann Strauss Jr. He wrote that piece in 1886 for a visit to St. Petersburg, and he first called it the Ladies of St. Petersburg. But being a really smart guy, he wisely renamed it for the Viennese Ladies when he returned home. Alfred Walter led the CSSR State Philharmonic Orchestra in this afternoon's 1 o'clock waltz on 89.9 WDAV and WDAV.org. Some Hungarian scenes by Jules Massenet on the way in just a moment. 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

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Jean-Yves Ossance conducted the New Zealand Symphony Orchestra. 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I'm Mylita Melton. Thanks to our community arts and culture partners, we often find ourselves with extra tickets to all kinds of things, and we love to share the fun with you through the WDAV Culture Club. 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And right now we're giving away tickets to Caritas A Cappella Ensemble, The Road Home Concert. It's on Saturday, September 26th at Christ Episcopal Church in Charlotte. There are two pairs of tickets to give away. The contest window is open right now and closes on Friday, September 18th at 4 p.m. To enter, search for the WDAV Culture Club group on Facebook, follow us on Instagram, or visit WDAV.org. Music by Nino Rota is next. Music from Federico Fellini's La Dolce Vita. It's a soundtrack that's as changeable as Rome after dark. It's glamorous one moment, melancholy the next, and it combines some jazz, some Latin rhythm, rock and roll, and a little circus color, all with classical drifting through the score, and it holds the film's many episodes together. This is Derek Wadsworth leading the City of Prague Philharmonic.

0: Music from the 1960 Federico Fellini film La Dolce Vita. That was by Nino Rota. Rota and Fellini became one of cinema's great creative partnerships. They worked together for more than 25 years. We heard the City of Prague Philharmonic, led by Derek Wadsworth. In just a few moments, the Cello Concerto in D Major by Leopold Hoffman, performed by Tim Hugh.
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Tim Hugh conducted the Northern Symphonia and was the featured cellist for a piece by Leopold Hoffmann that was the cello concerto in D major. Music is made possible by WDAV donors and by DiaGrid Group Family Wealth. 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This is a piece by Prokofiev called Juvenila, and it's what he gives us before Romeo and Juliet or Peter and the Wolf, when he was already filling pages up with bold little piano pieces. Juvenila gathers music written during his childhood, and it runs from 1901 to 1908. You can hear the young composer testing the wit and the bite and unexpected turns that later become his signature. This is pianist Frederick Chu on Classical Public Radio.

Music by Sergei Prokofiev called Juvenila. That's a collection of 18 early piano pieces composed during his childhood and youth. We heard pianist Frederick Chu, and he knows that territory well because he's recorded the most extensive collection of Prokofiev's complete piano music. 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Great to have you here this afternoon. I'm Mylita Melton. You're here in time for this afternoon's midday masterpiece. Today, it's the Symphony No. 3 by Johannes Brahms. And Brahms plants a little private motto in the opening of his third symphony. It's F, A-flat F. The notes stand for the German phrase, free but happy. His good-humored reply was to his friend Joseph Joachim's motto, free but lonely. The three-note idea keeps returning as the symphony moves between confidence and tenderness. This is Sir Simon Rattle leading the Berlin Philharmonic in this afternoon's midday masterpiece on Classical Public Radio.

This afternoon's midday masterpiece on Classical Public Radio, the Symphony No. 3 in F major by Johannes Brahms. Sir Simon Rattle conducted the Berlin Philharmonic. This is WDAV, a service of Davidson College, supported by listeners like you. I'm Mylita Melton. Music at St. Albans is a monthly concert series held inside the beautiful St. Albans Episcopal Church in Davidson since 2005. The series has attracted audiences with its diverse programming, from classical and jazz to bluegrass and beyond. You can hear all about the 2026-27 season from Music at St. Albans board member and musician David Wilson on the new episode of Piedmont Arts. 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Two selections next from the 2018 album called Nasty Women, Piano Music in the Age of Women's Suffrage. Both of these pieces are performed by pianist Joanna Goldstein, and they feature composer Mana Zucca, who is a New York-born composer, pianist, singer, and actress whose career could fill a novel. This is Prelude, written in 1925.

Two selections by the New York-born composer Mana Zucca, who was a composer, pianist, singer, and actress, also a child prodigy. She performed with the New York Symphony when she was 8 years old. That was Joanna Goldstein performing Etude de l'Hommage from 1918, and before that, a prelude from 1925. Both of those tracks come from the 2018 CD called Nasty Women, Piano Music in the Age of Women's Suffrage. Music is made possible today by WDAV donors and the Charlotte Master Chorale, presenting Charlotte Sings, a collaborative concert celebrating community choirs and vocal ensembles, Saturday, September 19th, 2 p.m. and 4 p.m. at Covenant Presbyterian Church in Charlotte. 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Here's a piece by the contemporary American composer Michael Torkey. It's Unseen No. 7. Unseen is music with pulse. It's bright, it's buoyant, and it's propelled by a groove that feels almost physical. Number 7 is one of 9 short movements performed by the East Coast Chamber Orchestra and the Michael Torkey Orchestra, with the composer conducting.

Unseen No. 7 by American composer Michael Torkey. The composer conducted the East Coast Chamber Orchestra and the Michael Torkey Orchestra on Classical Public Radio. 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You can also read General Manager Frank Dominguez's latest Station Notes column. 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This is a piece by Franz Schubert, the overture to The Devil as Engineer. Christian Benda leads the Prague Symphonia.

Christian Bendel led the Prague Symphonia in the Overture to the Devil as engineer by Franz Schubert. 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Great to have you listening this afternoon. I'm Mylita Melton. I hope you're having a great day, but no matter what's on your mind, it really is important just to stop sometimes and give yourself a refreshing break. 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This afternoon's music is by the French composer Joseph Canteloube. It's his Bailero from Songs of the Auvergne. This is soprano Renee Fleming joining the English Chamber Orchestra led by Jeffrey Tate.

Jeffrey Tate led the English Chamber Orchestra featuring soprano Renee Fleming in music by the French composer Joseph Canteloube. That was Bailero from Songs of the Auvergne. And it was this afternoon's musical pause for reflection on WDAV. 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In just a moment, a septet in E flat by Beethoven. Music is made possible today by WDAV donors and the Charlotte Symphony Orchestra presenting Bugs Bunny at the Symphony. Bugs Bunny and the whole Looney Tunes crew spring to life on the big screen with every chase, crash, and every bit of cartoon shenanigans from the classic animated series synchronized to the original scores performed by the orchestra. That comes up September 25th and 26th at the Belk Theater. Tickets at charlottesymphony.org.

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The ensemble is called Mi Nisemble. That is the chamber symphony in B-flat major. We heard the third movement, and it's by Ermanno Wolferrari. In just a moment, Her Name is Nancy by Dave Brubeck. 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The concert will be preceded by a young artist performance at 2:20 p.m. September 20th at St. Albans Episcopal Church in Davidson. 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Music by Dave Brubeck. This is called Her Name is Nancy, performed by pianist John Salmon.

John Salmon with a piece by Dave Brubeck that's called Her Name is Nancy. 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

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I'm Mylita Melton. Hope you have a lovely evening. Lauren Rico is in for Frank Dominguez tonight, and she begins with music by Samuel Coleridge Taylor. This is Danse Nègre, with Paul Freeman conducting the Chicago Sinfonietta.

Danse Negre from the African Suite by Samuel Coleridge Taylor. Paul Freeman conducted the Chicago Sinfonietta. 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Hi, I'm Lauren Rico, and I am filling in for Frank Dominguez. Really happy to have your company. We have our latest edition of Piedmont Arts coming up. Also, some English folk music comes courtesy of Ray Vaughan Williams. Right now, Franz Josef Haydn. He wrote 104 symphonies. This is number 3. So, you know, kind of at the beginning there. It was before the famous Esterházy years had fully shaped his mature style. This is Haydn's Symphony No. 3 in G, Cantilena, with Adrian Shepherd conducting.

0: Adrian Shepherd leading Cantilena for the Symphony No. 3 in G by Franz Josef Haydn. 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
1: This is Piedmont Arts. Music at St. Albans is a monthly concert series held at St. Albans Episcopal Church in Davidson. Established in 2005, it features musicians from near and far performing a wide variety of musical genres. I'm Phil Vavra, and on the new episode of the podcast, Music at St. Albans board member David Wilson tells us more about the 20-plus-year-old series.
2: We have a terrific board that's really engaged. We all believe deeply in the mission of the series to bring high-quality concerts to the Davidson area at St. Albans and for an affordable price. That's part of our mission as well. And as a result, between Barbara Krumdiek's brilliant artistic leadership and the board's really enthusiastic support of what she does, the series has just grown in popularity and in quality, I would say.
1: We also talked about the new season, which opens on September 20th with the Chompy Quartet.
2: Barbara said to them, you know, I've been thinking about this glorious string octet by Felix Mendelssohn. Is there another string quartet that you guys would be interested in partnering with to perform that on our series? And Chompy replied, as a matter of fact, yes. Turns out the Larkspur Quartet are all former music students at Duke. The Chompy Quartet are all faculty members at the Duke Music School. And they had all been students of these folks. Their faculty coach was Carolyn Sampson, who's the cellist in the Chompy Quartet. So they chose Larkspur to partner with, and we're very much looking forward to their concert that includes this terrific string octet by Felix Mendelssohn.
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The Violin Concerto in E-flat by Antonio Vivaldi. It featured violinist Alessandro Tampieri and Accademia Bizantina, conducted by Ottavio Dantone. From the Catherine Wilton Connor Broadcast Studio, I'm Laura Enrico, in for Frank Dominguez, and this is Classical Public Radio, 89.9 WDAV, a service of Davidson College, supported by listeners like you. A North Carolina Baroque Orchestra presenting selections from Henry Purcell's semi-opera King Arthur, joined by the Royal Voices of Charlotte and featured soloists. The ensemble brings to life King Arthur's legendary victory over the invading Saxons. Friday, September 25th at 7:30 p.m. at Belk Chapel, Queen's University. And Saturday, September 26th at 6:30 p.m. at the Lancaster Cultural Arts Center. Tickets at ncbaroqueorchestra.org. Ray Vaughan Williams turning actual English folk tunes into something both sturdy and affectionate. His English Folk Song Suite, written in 1923 for military band. Here it is, the Royal North College of Music Wind Ensemble with Timothy Reynish conducting the English Folk Song Suite by Ray Vaughan Williams.

0: Ray Vaughan Williams' English Folk Song Suite was performed by Timothy Reynish and the Royal Northern College of Music. WDAV's blog of note is a great place for classical music news and features. 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

Selection from a brand new album on the Deutsche Grammophon label called Homage to Heifetz, Maria Duenas, Gustavo Dudamel, with music by Eduard Lalo, Eric Wolfgang Korngold, and Debussy. That was Korngold, his violin concerto in D. We heard the finale, Maria Duenas, violin, with the Simón Bolívar Symphony Orchestra of Venezuela. Gustavo Dudamel conducted them. 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Hi, I'm Laura Enrico. I'm filling in for Frank Dominguez. And 5 o'clock means the road to joy, an uplifting piece to mark the workday winding down. And today we take the scenic route with Mozart, the finale of his expansive Piano Concerto No. 25. He completed it in December of 1786 during the extraordinary stretch that also produced the Marriage of Figaro and the Prague Symphony. This is one of his grandest concertos. The finale is performed by Imogen Cooper, as both pianist and conductor of the Northern Sinfonia.

Imogen Cooper, pianist and conductor of the Northern Symphonia. That was the finale movement of Mozart's Piano Concerto No. 25 in C. A little lift for the Thursday road to joy, whatever the day handed you, 5 o'clock has officially arrived. Music is made possible by WDAV donors and the Seacrest Artist Series, presenting the Isidore String Quartet and cellist Sterling Elliott. The performance features Haydn's String Quartet in F minor, Bridges' Three Idols, and Schubert's Cello Quintet on Thursday, September 24th at 7:30 p.m. in Brendel Recital Hall at the Scales Fine Arts Center on the Wake Forest campus. Tickets at seacrest.wfu.edu. Domenico Scarlatti wrote more than 550 keyboard sonatas, most of them compact single-movement pieces that can feel like miniature experiments in rhythm and touch. We've got three sonatas by Scarlatti, performed by Orion Weiss,

Orion Weiss at the piano for three sonatas by Domenico Scarlatti. Music at St. Albans is a monthly concert series held inside the beautiful St. Albans Episcopal Church in Davidson. Since 2005, the series has attracted audiences with its diverse programming from classical and jazz to bluegrass and beyond. You can hear all about the 2026-2027 season from Music at St. Albans board member and musician David Wilson on the new episode of Piedmont Arts. 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This is Edward Elgar's first substantial orchestral work. Written in 1890, Froissart. It is a concert overture, which means it wasn't written as a curtain raiser for anything in particular. The title refers to the medieval chronicler Jean Froissart, whose writings evoke the age of chivalry and the Hundred Years' War. It's performed by Sir Alexander Gibson and the Scottish National Orchestra.

Froissart, a concert overture by Sir Edward Elgar. That was the Scottish National Orchestra with Sir Alexander Gibson conducting them. WDAV is a service of Davidson College, supported by listeners like you and by Bowles Hearing Care Services, committed to helping listeners hear more clearly to stay connected to the music and the people they love, serving the Charlotte community for over 15 years. 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Till Eulenspiegel, a legendary German trickster, a prankster who mocks authority, good manners, and nearly everyone unfortunate enough to cross his path. Richard Strauss turns him into a brilliant tone poem, giving Till recognizable musical signatures, especially a swaggering horn theme and a cheeky clarinet figure. This is Till Eulenspiegel's Merry Pranks by Richard Strauss, the Cleveland Orchestra, led by Lauren Mazel.

0: Lauren Mazel and the Cleveland Orchestra with Till Eulenspiegel's Merry Pranks, a tone poem by Richard Strauss. 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

Václav Pikl. He was a Czech composer, violinist, and music director and writer. He served courts in Vienna and the Kingdom of Italy. On a 1785 visit back to Vienna, Pikl became good friends with Mozart. That was Václav Pikl's Symphony in D, the Diana Symphony. We heard the finale. Matthias Bommert conducted the London Mozart Players. 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Welcome to the WDAV Supper Club, where you're invited to pull up a chair, enjoy beautiful music, and celebrate living well. Supper is served.

first movement of the Violin Sonata number 2 and 8 by Brahms, Curtis Maycomer, violin, Derek Hahn, piano. Hi, I'm Laura Enrico, in for Frank Dominguez. We're in the 6 o'clock hour now, and the table is set for the WDAV Supper Club, an hour of music to help you settle into the evening. Coming up, Alfred Schnittke and Johann Michael Haydn. Music is made possible by WDAV donors and Matthews Playhouse, presenting Neil Simon's comedy, The Odd Couple, Two Divorced Men, One Messy Apartment. What could go wrong when two friends push the limits of friendship in a cluttered New York City apartment? September 18th through the 27th at Matthews Playhouse in Matthews. 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Now for a pairing that feels almost designed for a dinner party conversation starter. Violin and double bass sharing the spotlight in Giovanni Battistini's Grand Duo Concertante. Battistini was one of history's great double bass virtuosos, often nicknamed the Paganini of the double bass. Now this grand duo, it turns an instrument usually heard at the back of the orchestra into a full-on virtuoso partner with the violin. The Grand Duo Concertante by Giovanni Battistini features double bassist Edgar Meyer, violinist Joshua Bell, and Hugh Wolf conducts the St. Paul Chamber Orchestra.

Giovanni Battistini's grand duo concertante for double bass, violin, and orchestra. Edgar Meyer on the double bass, the violinist Joshua Bell, and Hugh Wolf led the St. Paul Chamber Orchestra. Thanks to our community arts and culture partners, we often find ourselves with extra tickets to local happenings, and we share the fun through the WDAV Culture Club. Right now, we're giving away two pairs of tickets to the Caritas A Cappella Ensemble's The Road Home concert, Saturday, September 26th at Christ Episcopal Church in Charlotte. Act fast, though. Entry closes Friday, September 18th at 4 p.m. To enter, search for the WDAV Culture Club group on Facebook, follow us on Instagram, or visit WDAV.org. All right, from virtuoso fireworks to a composer deliberately looking backward, Alfred Schnittke takes old Baroque and classical gestures and views them through a very modern lens in his Suite in the Old Style. Written in 1972, the suite deliberately imitates 18th century dance and chamber styles. It's performed by Spivakov virtuosi, with Vladimir Spivakov directing them.

0: Vladimir Spivakov with Spivakov Virtuosi for Alfred Schnittke's Suite in the Old Style. 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

The first movement of Johann Michael Haydn's Symphony No. 5 in A, Bogdan Varkal with the Slovak Chamber Orchestra. And to close the supper club, a familiar name from a very different musical world, Tony Banks. You might recognize that name. He was the longtime keyboardist of Genesis, trading progressive rock for full orchestra. Springtide from 7. 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Mike Dixon directs the London Philharmonic Orchestra.

Spring Tide from Seven, Suite for Orchestra by Tony Banks. Mike Dixon conducted the London Philharmonic Orchestra. 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Good evening. I'm Lauren Rico, and I'm filling in for Frank Dominguez. William Grant Still and Richard Strauss, both coming up. Right now, Aaron Copland spent some time in Cuba in 1941. He became fascinated with the elegant, rhythmically subtle danzón tradition, and he wrote this piece, Danzón Cubano. It's performed by the Baltimore Symphony Orchestra with David Zinman conducting.

Danzón Cubano by Aaron Copland. David Zinman led the Baltimore Symphony Orchestra. 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

Mother and Child, that was a movement from the Suite for Violin and Piano by William Grant. Still, Max Zorin, violin, Vincent Balsa, piano. 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Tickets and details at charlottefilmfestival.org. From Richard Strauss, Les Bourgeois Gentilhommes, The Bourgeois Gentleman, or more loosely, The Would-Be Gentleman. It comes from Molière's comedy about a wealthy man desperate to pass himself off as an aristocrat. Strauss originally wrote the music as part of an ambitious theater project, but he later reshaped the best material into this concert suite. It's performed by the Orpheus Chamber Orchestra.

Le Bourgeois Gentilhomme, The Bourgeois Gentleman by Richard Strauss. That was the Orpheus Chamber Orchestra. Music is made possible by WDAV donors and the Charlotte Symphony Orchestra presenting Bugs Bunny at the Symphony. Bugs Bunny and the whole Looney Tunes crew spring to life on the big screen.

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0: Learchy Budelli with Anton Bruckner's string quintet in F. That was the finale movement. And that brings us to 8 o'clock. I'm Laura Enrico filling in for Frank Dominguez. Keenan Harmon has the evening opus coming up next on Classical Public Radio, 89.9 WDAV, WDAV HD1 Davidson, and WDAV.org. Good night.
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Good evening and welcome. I'm Keenan Harmon. And moments from now, we have tonight's evening opus. We present a different complete masterwork each weeknight at the 8 p.m. hour. And tonight, we have some music for you by Mozart. Tonight's work was written in the 1770s, around Mozart's middle period, around Kerschel 365. It was always presumed that he wrote it for both himself and his sister to perform, much like Mendelssohn would do later in the same genre for both he and his sister. Like always, Mozart had a wonderful flair for creating an equal dialogue between pieces that he had written for solo instruments, and he does so with Tonight. Tonight's work is his concerto in E-flat for two pianos and orchestra. We're going to hear pianists Daniel Barenboim and Sir George Schulte, both of whom went through the Chicago Symphony as conductors. They perform here as soloists with the English Chamber Orchestra.